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2: You know how they say you shouldn't meet your heroes for fear of being disappointed? Well, I always say nothing ventured, nothing gained. So it was 1998. I got flown down to Chicago in a little plane. There was a cooler with beer and sandwiches. We're off to Billy Corgan's Smashing Pumpkins offices for the Adore album. And then I look over there, and there's the famous drummer Kenny Aronoff. We talked, and he told me that Corgan showed him more love in 15 minutes than John Mellencamp had in 15 years. Then over there at a keyboard with headphones on, another then-new touring member of the Pumpkins, longtime David Bowie keyboardist Mike Garson. What? How? Why? He'd heard about the Pumpkins from his 12-year-old godson, who said to Mike, "I know you were playing with David Bowie, but that's nothing. You gotta check out Billy Corgan." Then, Garson's on tour with Bowie in Paris, and the Pumpkins are on that bill, too. So the keyboardist watches and thinks they're not bad. Then David calls him into a meeting with Billy, introduces the two, says we're talking about God and we need your input. And Billy says it'd be nice to work with you sometime. 3 years later, Billy tells his record label to tell Garson if he wants to come tour, he doesn't have to audition. And so it obviously was. Then I'm in the room with both rock stars, lapping it all up, all thanks again to David Bowie.
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1: 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You gotta be there. Cool 94.5 weather.
2: Clear skies tonight with an overnight low near 8 degrees. It'll be sunny tomorrow with a high of 21. Sunshine Wednesday, the high 26. Clear skies expected Thursday with a high of 27. And a mix of sun and cloud on Friday with a slight chance of showers. The high 27 degrees.
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5: Clear skies tonight with an overnight low near 8 degrees. It'll be sunny tomorrow with a high of 21. Sunshine Wednesday, the high 26. Clear skies expected Thursday with a high of 27. And a mix of sun and cloud on Friday with a slight chance of showers. The high, 27 degrees.
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3: Clear skies tonight with an overnight low near 8 degrees. It'll be sunny tomorrow with a high of 21. Sunshine Wednesday, the high 26. Clear skies expected Thursday with a high of 27. And a mix of sun and cloud on Friday with a slight chance of showers. The high 27 degrees.
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3: Clear skies tonight with an overnight low near 8 degrees. It'll be sunny tomorrow with a high of 21. Sunshine Wednesday, the high 26. Clear skies expected Thursday with a high of 27. And a mix of sun and cloud on Friday with a slight chance of showers. The high 27 degrees.
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0: 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Good morning. It is 5:36. It's currently 7 degrees. It is going to be a high of 22 today with some sunshine dropping down to 8 tonight. And don't you worry, we're getting some sunshine throughout the rest of the week. 24 tomorrow for your Wednesday, as well as a high of 27 on Thursday. Now on Friday, it might get a little rainy. High of 27, 30% chance of rain. Goes up to 40% chance on Saturday, high of 24. Back down to 30% chance of rain on Sunday, high of 25, back up to 40. I think they just make it up, Environment Canada. 30-40. How do they know? Come on. But a high of 25 for your Monday as well. Hey, coming up on the show for today, it is Tuesday, my dudes, which means we have an all-new Found It on Marketplace. And boy, I found some weird stuff for you. Guy's selling his collection of nudie mags. Like, there's some weird stuff on Marketplace today. Afterwards, we do have Wacky World Records, where I'm talking about a guy with his lifelong passion of paper cups. Now, how many paper cups must you have in order to win a Guinness World Record? The answer may shock you, and it may make you feel like maybe you could do a world record as well. A little bit later after that, never have I seen a chicken nugget cause this much drama. I am so excited to tell you about the guy. Because of chicken nuggets, he has now been banned from all Six Flags parks in the world. We do have our topic du jour. We do have Google It Trivia and ENN, as well as Cool Days of the Week. Today is Somewhat Truthful Tuesday. Cool birthdays after that. And our daily affirmations bringing up the rear. All that and more right here on Cool.
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0: Cool 94.5. Good morning. It's Eric here hanging out with you. It's currently 7 degrees. It is going to be a high of 22 with sunshine today, dropping down to 8 tonight. We're still getting those sub-10 temperatures at night, which in June I think I'm kind of done with here. But hey, we're still getting some warmth during the day. Tomorrow, Wednesday, high of 24 with sunshine. Thursday, high of 27. Friday, chance of rain, which is that's going to be a shame because I'm going to be over at Bobcat of Grey Bruce on Friday. Saturday 24, Sunday 25, and Monday 25. So, hey, take the weather as you can. Hey, coming up on the show for today, finally a graduation speech worth applauding. My favorite genre of online video has become those videos of special guest speakers getting booed out of the building at college graduation ceremonies because they keep yammering about how great AI is. Well, someone finally got the message, and they went in a bit of a different direction. A little bit later after that, never have I seen a chicken nugget cause this much drama. Yes, we have chicken nugget drama in the news. And then we take a look as well. A breakup should not be this drastic for you. Here's a fun headline. Pennsylvania man tried tearing down his home with an excavator after his wife said their marriage was over. Huh, I wonder why she wants out. All that and more right here on Cool.
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1: With an update from CKNXNewsToday.ca, I'm Miranda Chant. There will be no emergency debate on the state of Canada's economy. Conservative leader Pierre Poilievre's request for the debate was denied yesterday afternoon by the House Speaker, who said he wasn't satisfied that it met the requirements of the standing orders. Poilievre had called for the parliamentary debate in a letter sent to Prime Minister Mark Carney on Sunday. It came after Statistics Canada report Friday that showed the economy contracted slightly for the second quarter in a row, meeting the technical definition of a recession. A 34-year-old Hanover man is facing multiple charges after a late-night break-in that escalated into a confrontation with police. Hanover police say officers were called to a home on County Road 28 just before midnight Saturday after reports of a man trying to force his way inside. Police say the suspect broke through a rear patio door with a stone, which he then threw at officers before taking off. The man soon came back, where he ended up being tasered and arrested after a second confrontation with police. A 34-year-old man is charged with 13 offenses, including break and enter, assaulting police, and mischief. Saugeen Shores police are warning local businesses to be vigilant after receiving multiple reports of counterfeit cash in the area. Adam Bell has the details.
2: Police say fake $50 and $100 bills have been used in recent transactions at local businesses. Officers are asking staff to carefully check large bills and to be cautious with all cash payments where possible. As the investigation continues, businesses that believe they may have accepted counterfeit money are asked to contact the Saugeen Shores Police Service.
1: The family of a retired deputy fire chief has donated $25,000 in his honor to the Hanover Fire Department. Joel Schlattman served the department for 25 years before retiring in 2002. Fire Chief Jeff Deniger says the donation stands out for both its size and its impact.
3: The members realize that this is a significant donation that is going to have a huge impact on our operations. We're going to be able to purchase some equipment that's going to make training and response just that much more effective.
1: The cash is being used to upgrade rope and water rescue equipment and construct a new roof ventilation training prop. The labor unrest at Canada Post is officially over. Postal workers voted overwhelmingly to accept a new five-year contract with the Crown Corporation. The deal gives the roughly 55,000 employees wage increases of 6.5% and 3% in the first 2 years. For more on these and other stories, go to cknxnewstoday.ca.
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1: Parade to celebrate the Kitchener Rangers Memorial Cup win goes tonight. The Rangers beat the Everett Silvertips 6-2 Sunday night, earning their third Memorial Cup in franchise history. Now the city of Kitchener and the team have planned a party to celebrate with fans in the downtown. It'll feature a parade, player appearances, and free hot dogs and commemorative Memorial Cup team posters for the first 2,000 fans. The celebration will get underway at 6 p.m. In the lead-up to the World Cup, Canada's men's soccer team blanked Uzbekistan 2-0 in a tune-up last night. Team Canada will play its final pre-tournament game against Ireland on Friday. The Stanley Cup Final opens tonight with the Carolina Hurricanes hosting the Vegas Golden Knights in Game 1.
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1: Sunshine this morning with a few clouds expected to roll in around noon, a high of 22. Tonight, a few clouds, a low of 8. Tomorrow, mainly sunny, a high of 24. Right now, it's 7.
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Oh, we made it to Tuesday. Good morning. It's cool 94.5. It's 6:09, currently 7 degrees. Going to be a high of 22 today. I'm looking out the magic window here, and I can see that that sun is shining. I don't see any clouds yet. So here's hoping it stays that way, and we can get some vitamin D and get a nice tan and hang out.

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I think I'm going to be getting the sneak preview today of this Thursday's Pet of the Week. 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

0: Finally, a graduation speech worth applauding. Cool 94.5. Good morning. My name is Eric. It's 623, 7 degrees, high of 22 today. And my favorite genre of online video has become videos of special guest speakers getting booed out of the building at college graduation ceremonies because they keep yammering on and on about how AI is the future, and it catches them off guard every time when those students aren't having any of it. Well, finally, someone has figured out the right thing to say, because comedian Ronnie Chang, who you may know from The Daily Show, he did a grad speech at Harvard the other day, and I'm telling you, man, it was like Freddie Mercury holding court at Live Aid. This dude, he had everyone in the palm of his hands, and he tore the house down when he said that he hated AI. He said it's so stupid. He said the mission of your generation is to destroy it. And all I'm saying is, man, Microsoft just pulled funding from their Copilot AI thing. They're rolling that back now. Companies are losing money they don't have over stuff they didn't need to make. And I'm thinking maybe the bubble is about to burst.
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1: With an update from CKNXNewsToday.ca, I'm Miranda Chant. There will be no emergency debate on the state of Canada's economy. Conservative leader Pierre Poilievre's request for the debate was denied yesterday afternoon by the House Speaker, who said he wasn't satisfied that it met the requirements of the standing orders. Poilievre had called for the parliamentary debate in a letter sent to Prime Minister Mark Carney on Sunday. It came after Statistics Canada report Friday that showed the economy contracted slightly for the second quarter in a row, meeting the technical definition of a recession. A 34-year-old Hanover man is facing multiple charges after a late-night break-in that escalated into a confrontation with police. Hanover police say officers were called to a home on County Road 28 just before midnight Saturday after reports of a man trying to force his way inside. Police say the suspect broke through a rear patio door with a stone, which he then threw at officers before taking off. The man soon came back, where he ended up being tasered and arrested after a second confrontation with police. A 34-year-old man is charged with 13 offenses, including break and enter, assaulting police, and mischief. Saugeen Shores police are warning local businesses to be vigilant after receiving multiple reports of counterfeit cash in the area. Adam Bell has the details.
2: Police say fake $50 and $100 bills have been used in recent transactions at local businesses. Officers are asking staff to carefully check large bills and to be cautious with all cash payments where possible. As the investigation continues, businesses that believe they may have accepted counterfeit money are asked to contact the Saugeen Shores Police Service.
1: The family of a retired deputy fire chief has donated $25,000 in his honor to the Hanover Fire Department. Joel Schlattman served the department for 25 years before retiring in 2002. Fire Chief Jeff Deniger says the donation stands out for both its size and its impact.
3: The members realize that this is a significant donation that is going to have a huge impact on our operations. We're going to be able to purchase some equipment that's going to make training and response just that much more effective.
1: The cash is being used to upgrade rope and water rescue equipment and construct a new roof ventilation training prop. The labor unrest at Canada Post is officially over. Postal workers voted overwhelmingly to accept a new five-year contract with the Crown Corporation. The deal gives the roughly 55,000 employees wage increases of 6.5% and 3% in the first 2 years. For more on these and other stories, go to cknxnewstoday.ca.
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1: The Toronto Blue Jays had a day to regroup following Sunday's 9-5 loss to the Baltimore Orioles. Following an off day yesterday, the Jays are in Atlanta tonight to open a three-game set against the Braves. A little over a week out from the World Cup, and Canada has beat Uzbekistan 2-0 in a pre-tournament match yesterday in Edmonton. Team Canada will have one more tune-up against Ireland on Friday before the World Cup opens on June 12th. Manny Malhotra has been named the head coach of the Vancouver Canucks. The former NHLer most recently coached the Abbotsford Canucks in the AHL. And the Carolina Hurricanes and Vegas Golden Knights square off in Game 1 of the Stanley Cup Final tonight. This is the third time the Golden Knights have played in the Cup Final since joining the NHL as an expansion team in 2017.
5: Some people say it's the call you don't want to make. 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Hi, I'm John Tamming from Tamming Law. 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
1: Sunshine this morning with a few clouds expected to roll in around noon, a high of 22. Tonight, a few clouds, a low of 8. Tomorrow, mainly sunny, a high of 24. Right now, it's 7.
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1: It is 6:43. It's currently 7 degrees, high of 22 today. Starting off strong in the land of the Zuck. This one is hilarious. Evidently, somebody got busted because a guy in Kincardine is selling his vintage Playboy magazine collection. That's right. Wife found the stash. A collection of over 100 mags from the 60s, 70s, 80s, and 90s. Only $100 for the entire collection, which works out to be about $1 per magazine. And hopefully the pages don't stick together. Moving on, we've got another car available. This one's over in Cambridge, though. Somebody is selling a 1992 Chrysler LeBaron for only $1,000. Now, it's not perfect. It needs some body work. It has a small hole in the radiator. Doesn't currently have a battery, but they say it's started and it's ran every summer for the last 15 years. Might be a nice project car this summer. Finally, you think you've seen it all, and you haven't. Just outside of Goderich, someone is selling a rare 1980s Prime Minister Brian Mulroney piggy bank. 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

Want to make a quick shout out to Lucknow, the Hawk Theater. They had their AGM last night, and they had me as their special guest speaker. And I want to say I have never felt more like a special guest in my life. Shout out to them. They were so wonderful to me. They listened to what I had to say, which admittedly was probably not much. But they were so kind. They were so sweet. They've invited me back. I had such a great time. They had food. I had a raspberry. It was a great time. So shout out to them. Go support local theater. That's all I'm saying.

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2: Hey, man, we all have lifelong passions. Maybe your passion has to do with your car. Maybe it has to do with singing or dancing. Some people have passions about paper cups, like this guy in India. 57 years old, and for his entire life, he's been collecting paper cups, and he's officially been recognized by Guinness World Records for having the biggest collection of paper cups with an astonishing 858 unique different cups. And the thing is, this ain't his only record. He also has a lifelong passion of collecting those prepaid phone cards, of which he has nearly 6,000 of them. He also has razor blade wrappers, airplane boarding passes, and tea bags. I can only imagine what the estate sale is going to look like when he goes.
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1: With an update from CKNXNewsToday.ca, I'm Miranda Chant. Canada-U.S. Trade Minister Dominic LeBlanc is set to meet with his U.S. counterpart. LeBlanc will be in Washington today for the face-to-face with American Trade Representative Jameson Greer. Canada's chief trade negotiator is also accompanying LeBlanc for the meeting. Official trade talks between the two nations have yet to begin as the mandatory review of the Canada-U.S.-Mexico Agreement on Trade quickly approaches. Both Canada and Mexico are preparing for lengthy negotiations with the U.S. Now, U.S. President Donald Trump has signed a proclamation amending tariffs on copper, aluminum, and iron imports. The White House says it drops tariffs on some steel and aluminum products to 15% from 25%, but increases it for others. The products include certain types of agricultural machinery and residential heating, air conditioning, and ventilation equipment. The adjustment will be in effect from June 8th until December 31st, 2027. Hanover's fire department is thanking a local family for a major donation that officials say will strengthen training and emergency response while also honoring a former deputy chief. The Schlappman family has donated $25,000 in memory of retired Deputy Chief Joe Schlappman, who served the department for 35 years. Chief Jeff Denger says the contribution is both significant and uncommon.
2: He loved this fire department. He followed it even after his retirement, kept a record of all of the firefighters that were members here, just to keep a history of the department. He loved Hanover.
1: The money is going to directly support firefighter training, technical rescue capabilities, and operational readiness. Bruce Power has launched a new $1 million fund aimed at helping municipalities across Bruce, Gray, and Huron counties prepare for the proposed Bruce C nuclear project. The Regional Municipal Readiness Assessment Fund opened June 1st and will support local governments with planning work tied to infrastructure, housing, transportation, workforce development, and community services. Municipalities have until August 1st to apply, with successful projects expected to be selected by September. The program builds on earlier readiness and planning agreements between Bruce Power and the province, as well as funding arrangements already in place with Kincardine, Saugeen Shores, and Bruce County. For more on these and other stories, go to CKNXNewsToday.ca.
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1: A parade to celebrate the Kitchener Rangers Memorial Cup win goes tonight. The Rangers beat the Everett Silvertips 6-2 Sunday night, earning their third Memorial Cup in franchise history. Now the city of Kitchener and the team have planned a party to celebrate with fans in the downtown. It'll feature a parade, player appearances, and free hot dogs and commemorative Memorial Cup team posters for the first 2,000 fans. The celebration will get underway at 6 p.m. In the lead-up to the World Cup, Canada's men's soccer team blanked Uzbekistan 2-0 in a tune-up last night. Team Canada will play its final pre-tournament game against Ireland on Friday. The Stanley Cup Final opens tonight with the Carolina Hurricanes hosting the Vegas Golden Knights in Game 1.
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1: Sunshine this morning with a few clouds expected to roll in around noon, a high of 22. Tonight, a few clouds, a low of 8. Tomorrow, mainly sunny, a high of 24. Right now, it's 7.
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Cool 94.5. Hey, we got a contest going on right now. It's called Dads That Rock. That's right. Nominate Dad right now at cool945.ca for a cool Father's Day prize. And starting on Monday, June 15th, we'll be awarding daily Dads Rock gift certificate packages every single morning. 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
5: Topic du jour, question of the day. Good morning. It's 7:13. It's currently 9 degrees. It is going to be a high of 22 today with sunshine dropping down to 8 tonight into a high of 24 tomorrow. Today's topic du jour, question of the day. What's the weirdest thing that your spouse does? This is one of those questions where I already know that if you're texting in or you're calling in, I got to make sure that I hide your name because you don't want your spouse knowing that you're talking smack about them. But as a single man, I want to know what I'm missing out on. So you tell me the weirdest thing your spouse does. Give me a shout on the Palmerston Home Hardware text line. That's 1-877-945-2855. I can tell you the weirdest thing that my partner did in my previous relationship. The last time I was gainfully taken, she used to sit behind the couch and cry. I don't know why she had to do it behind the couch. You can cry in every room in my house. You can cry in the bathroom. You can cry in the living room. You can cry on the couch. For some reason, if she was feeling emotional, she went right behind the couch. It was very strange. Luckily, it didn't last. But what about you? What's the weirdest thing your spouse does? 1-877-945-2855.
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6: Sure, this train of thought might get derailed, but you'll always get to the destination. 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

Just a reminder that tomorrow is Half Price Eats Wednesday, baby. That's right. 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And the thing about these quantities is that they don't last. They go pretty quickly. So, Half Price Eats Wednesday. 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
1: All right, it's 7:23. It's 9 degrees, high of 22. The sun is shining, and I've never been happier. Here is your question, should you choose to answer it, you little genius, you. What is the name of Woody Woodpecker's girlfriend? I'll give you the answer after the news.
0: Say hello to the cool pet of the week.
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3: 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This giveaway is going to be in person only with no online entry, so please don't be fooled out there. 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
1: With an update from CKNXNewsToday.ca, I'm Miranda Chant. There will be no emergency debate on the state of Canada's economy. Conservative leader Pierre Poilievre's request for the debate was denied yesterday afternoon by the House Speaker, who said he wasn't satisfied that it met the requirements of the standing orders. Poilievre had called for the parliamentary debate in a letter sent to Prime Minister Mark Carney on Sunday. It came after Statistics Canada report Friday that showed the economy contracted slightly for the second quarter in a row, meeting the technical definition of a recession. A 34-year-old Hanover man is facing multiple charges after a late-night break-in that escalated into a confrontation with police. Hanover police say officers were called to a home on County Road 28 just before midnight Saturday after reports of a man trying to force his way inside. Police say the suspect broke through a rear patio door with a stone, which he then threw at officers before taking off. The man soon came back, where he ended up being tasered and arrested after a second confrontation with police. A 34-year-old man is charged with 13 offenses, including break and enter, assaulting police, and mischief. Saugeen Shores police are warning local businesses to be vigilant after receiving multiple reports of counterfeit cash in the area. Adam Bell has the details.
2: Police say fake $50 and $100 bills have been used in recent transactions at local businesses. Officers are asking staff to carefully check large bills and to be cautious with all cash payments where possible. As the investigation continues, businesses that believe they may have accepted counterfeit money are asked to contact the Saugeen Shores Police Service.
1: The family of a retired deputy fire chief has donated $25,000 in his honor to the Hanover Fire Department. Joel Schlattman served the department for 25 years before retiring in 2002. Fire Chief Jeff Deniger says the donation stands out for both its size and its impact.
3: The members realize that this is a significant donation that is going to have a huge impact on our operations. We're going to be able to purchase some equipment that's going to make training and response just that much more effective.
1: The cash is being used to upgrade rope and water rescue equipment and construct a new roof ventilation training prop. The labor unrest at Canada Post is officially over. Postal workers voted overwhelmingly to accept a new five-year contract with the Crown Corporation. The deal gives the roughly 55,000 employees wage increases of 6.5% and 3% in the first 2 years. For more on these and other stories, go to cknxnewstoday.ca.
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1: The Toronto Blue Jays had a day to regroup following Sunday's 9-5 loss to the Baltimore Orioles. Following an off day yesterday, the Jays are in Atlanta tonight to open a three-game set against the Braves. A little over a week out from the World Cup, and Canada has beat Uzbekistan 2-0 in a pre-tournament match yesterday in Edmonton. Team Canada will have one more tune-up against Ireland on Friday before the World Cup opens on June 12th. Manny Malhotra has been named the head coach of the Vancouver Canucks. The former NHLer most recently coached the Abbotsford Canucks in the AHL. And the Carolina Hurricanes and Vegas Golden Knights square off in Game 1 of the Stanley Cup Final tonight. This is the third time the Golden Knights have played in the Cup Final since joining the NHL as an expansion team in 2017.
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1: Sunshine this morning with a few clouds expected to roll in around noon, a high of 22. Tonight, a few clouds, a low of 8. Tomorrow, mainly sunny, a high of 24. Right now, it's 9.
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Google It trivia a little bit earlier in the show. I was asking you, who is Woody Woodpecker's girlfriend? The answer is Winnie Woodpecker. Congratulations to everybody who got that right. Hey, just a reminder that in 20 minutes, we are going to be taking our first qualifier of the day, 8 o'clock for Choose Your Cool. You hear the sounder, you text the word choose to the Palmerston Home Hardware Studio line, and we'll see what happens there. But we are going to read out some topic du jour answers in the meantime, right after the Scorpions. This is No One Like You on Cool.

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0: Cool 94.5. Good morning. My name is Eric. It's 7:42. Let's get some background music going. Here we go. It's currently 9 degrees. Going to be a high of 22 today with some sunshine. Looks like we already have a delay for Murphy bus lines heading into Mitchell. 30-minute delay. Not too bad. Topic du jour, question of the day. What is the weirdest thing your spouse does? I promised I was going to keep names out of this. We got a text in from a woman who says, of the many to choose from, he sleeps in front of the TV with his eyes open. The snoring gives it away. Now, I don't know. That's pretty impressive. I got to say, if I knew somebody was able to sleep with their eyes open, like Metallica, sleep with one eye open, gripping your pillow tight, I'd feel safe with that person. If I knew you were fast asleep, you had your eyes open, and anything you saw you'd be able to react to, I'd keep you around for security. Got a text in from a fella who says, slippers inside slippers in the house. He even sent me a photo. Boy, do I wish we had access to our Facebook pages, because this is so impressive. This man's wife does double-decker slippers. She wears a pair of slippers and then a pair of slippers underneath. I don't know how she walks. I don't know how she moves. But he says it's one of the many reasons why I love her. Join the conversation. Hit me up on the Palmerston Home Hardware text line. That's 1-877-945-2855. Topic du jour, question of the day. Today I'm asking, what is the weirdest thing that your spouse does?
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0: Sometimes you just need the facts, no matter how weird they might be. 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
1: Good morning. I'm field reporter Fernando Jaguar for your ENN breaking news. Celine Dion is still being the Quebecois queen that we know her to be. She said that when faced with uncomfortable shoes, that she always makes the shoe fit and that she walks the shoe. The shoe doesn't walk her. You'd think she's rich enough to hire a cobbler to make sure this doesn't ever happen, but c'est la vie.
0: ENN.
1: Enough is enough, says HBO. After 7 years, Euphoria is finally coming to an end, with season 3 being its final season. I can't believe it only has 26 episodes. I feel like I've been hearing about this car wreck against my will for my entire life. I just now realized Euphoria and Skins are two different shows. Bad girls do it well, but this one sure doesn't. After being kicked off Kid Cudi's tour because of her bizarre anti-immigration rants, pop star MIA is suing Cudi for $2.8 million, claiming he only dropped her for publicity. Considering her most famous song is about making fake visas for illegal immigrants, maybe she should sit this one out. And that's all in the news today. I'm field reporter Fernando Jaguar, and may God help us all.
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1: With an update from CKNXNewsToday.ca, I'm Miranda Chant. Counterfeit cash is making the rounds in Saugeen Shores. Police say local businesses have been getting fake 50s and 100s. They're now reminding business owners and their staff to carefully check larger bills before accepting them and to report any suspected counterfeit money. In our daily poll question powered by Walkerton Toyota, we're asking if you or someone you know's ever received counterfeit cash. Answer at cknxnewstoday.ca/poll. Hanover police say they ended up tasering a man who allegedly broke into his ex's house, then threw a rock and spit on officers. Police say a man used the stone to break a patio door at a home on Country Road 28 just before midnight Saturday. The man then allegedly took the same stone and threw it at officers before taking off. He came back to the home where he got into a violent struggle with officers, spitting on them before being tasered. A 34-year-old man is charged with 13 offenses, including assaulting police with a weapon, resisting arrest, break and enter, mischief, and failure to comply with a probation order. The Hanover Fire Department is getting new rescue and training equipment thanks to a generous donation from the family of a former deputy chief. The Schlottman family has given $25,000 in memory of retired Deputy Chief Joe Schlottman. Chief Jeff Deniger says the scale of the donation is exceptional.
2: It's not typical for a private citizen to provide such a huge donation. We are very happy to receive all donations. This is just a significant donation that is going to mean a great deal.
1: The funding will go toward rope and water rescue equipment, along with the construction of a roof ventilation training prop designed to give firefighters more hands-on training opportunities. It could be a positive sign Canada-U.S. trade talks are about to resume. Canada-U.S. Trade Minister Dominic LeBlanc is traveling to Washington today, where he'll meet with his American counterpart, Jameson Greer. While the U.S. has already started negotiations with Mexico, it has not done the same for Canada. The Canada-U.S.-Mexico Agreement on Trade is due for a mandatory review this summer. Uber is out with its annual list of the odd items Canadians forgot in rideshare vehicles last year. Among the more bizarre was a 15-pound frozen turkey and aquarium fish in Toronto, a set of goalie pads in Edmonton, and a single bed leg and an old smoke alarm in London. For more on these and other stories, go to cknxnewstoday.ca.
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1: Parade to celebrate the Kitchener Rangers Memorial Cup win goes tonight. The Rangers beat the Everett Silvertips 6-2 Sunday night, earning their third Memorial Cup in franchise history. Now the city of Kitchener and the team have planned a party to celebrate with fans in the downtown. It'll feature a parade, player appearances, and free hot dogs and commemorative Memorial Cup team posters for the first 2,000 fans. The celebration will get underway at 6 p.m. In the lead up to the World Cup, Canada's men's soccer team blanked Uzbekistan 2-0 in a tune-up last night. Team Canada will play its final pre-tournament game against Ireland on Friday. The Stanley Cup Final opens tonight with the Carolina Hurricanes hosting the Vegas Golden Knights in Game 1.
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1: Sunshine this morning with a few clouds expected to roll in around noon, a high of 22. Tonight, a few clouds, a low of 8. Tomorrow, mainly sunny, a high of 24. Right now, it's 9.
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I'm going to give you another 4.5 minutes to text the word choose to the Palmerston Home Hardware text line. That's 1-877-945-2855. And right after Leonard Skinner, we are choosing our first qualifier of the day for Choose Your Cool.

0: All right, it is time to choose a qualifier. First of the day for Choose Your Cool. 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Today's first qualifier is Larry Ruetz of Walkerton. Congratulations, Larry. If you were one of the many who texted in, don't you worry. You got a chance at noon and at 3 p.m. every single day. The winner is Friday, June 26th, so plenty of opportunities to get in on this and make yourself a real winner. Now let's get some music going here. I got something fun to talk about. As an ARFID child that is grown to be now arguably a man-child, I am the chicken nugget king. Any place that serves nuggies, I've probably had them. However, I have never encountered chicken nugget drama quite like this, where a fella has been permanently banned from all Six Flags parks, all of them in the whole world, after a video went viral of him responding to a challenge. Now, the challenge was to eat a 10-piece chicken McNugget meal while on the Millennium Force roller coaster. I have never been on the Millennium Force roller coaster. I assume it's very frightening. Now, this man succeeded, as a warrior does, but the park said that it's been taken seriously since eating while on a roller coaster, especially one that peaks at 310 feet and goes 93 miles per hour, can pose a choking hazard. I mean, I get it, but he didn't choke, right? So shouldn't he just get like a slap on the wrist? Even ban him from the one park, banning him from all the parks forever seems a little bit drastic. I believe that this will just encourage him to engage in more bird-related roller coaster stunts, like Fabio.
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0: Cool 94.5. It's 8:23. It's 13 degrees, high of 22 today. The sun is shining, and we are just hoping for the best today, aren't we?
1: Join us, y'all. 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
0: All right. Somewhat Truthful Tuesday is all about lying, which, according to orders of operations here, dishonesty is the second best policy. However, I wanted to take this time to complain about something that is utterly meaningless, does not affect our lives in the slightest, but it makes me mad, so it matters. Facebook updated again, and as they always do, they've removed comment sorting. Like, they always, every time Facebook updates, it's the worst update they've ever done. I swear they have a think tank of geniuses who sit there and think, how do we make this website as awful as it can possibly be? So I was scrolling through this morning, and I noticed that the comment sorting is gone. You know how you can sort all comments, relevant comments, recent comments, because they like to hide stuff from you, so you try to see everything? Nope, they've decided that you don't need that anymore. So I don't know what this has to do with Somewhat Truthful Tuesday. I feel like Facebook is being dishonest in terms of how they feel about us as users. I feel like they're being dishonest about how they present their product. Every time we get used to something, they get rid of it and make it worse, or they change the notification thing from the top corner to the bottom corner for no reason other than because they need to change something. So either if you have a story of someone lying to you or a story of Facebook being annoying with their horrible updates, let me know. 1-877-945-2855 is the Palmerston Home Hardware text line.
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1: With an update from CKNXNewsToday.ca, I'm Miranda Chant. Canada-U.S. Trade Minister Dominic LeBlanc is set to meet with his U.S. counterpart. LeBlanc will be in Washington today for the face-to-face with American Trade Representative Jameson Greer. Canada's chief trade negotiator is also accompanying LeBlanc for the meeting. Official trade talks between the two nations have yet to begin as the mandatory review of the Canada-U.S.-Mexico Agreement on Trade quickly approaches. Both Canada and Mexico are preparing for lengthy negotiations with the U.S. Now, U.S. President Donald Trump has signed a proclamation amending tariffs on copper, aluminum, and iron imports. The White House says it drops tariffs on some steel and aluminum products to 15% from 25%, but increases it for others. The products include certain types of agricultural machinery and residential heating, air conditioning, and ventilation equipment. The adjustment will be in effect from June 8th until December 31st, 2026. Hanover's fire department is thanking a local family for a major donation that officials say will strengthen training and emergency response while also honoring a former deputy chief. The Schlappman family has donated $25,000 in memory of retired Deputy Chief Joe Schlappman, who served the department for 35 years. Chief Jeff Denninger says the contribution is both significant and uncommon.
2: He loved this fire department. He followed it even after his retirement, kept a record of all of the firefighters that were members here, just to keep a history of the department. He loved Hanover.
1: The money is going to directly support firefighter training, technical rescue capabilities, and operational readiness. Bruce Power has launched a new $1 million fund aimed at helping municipalities across Bruce, Gray, and Huron counties prepare for the proposed Bruce C nuclear project. The Regional Municipal Readiness Assessment Fund opened June 1st and will support local governments with planning work tied to infrastructure, housing, transportation, workforce development, and community services. Municipalities have until August 1st to apply, with successful projects expected to be selected by September. The program builds on earlier readiness and planning agreements between Bruce Power and the province, as well as funding arrangements already in place with Kincardine, Saugeen Shores, and Bruce County. For more on these and other stories, go to CKNXNewsToday.ca.
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1: The Toronto Blue Jays had a day to regroup following Sunday's 9-5 loss to the Baltimore Orioles. Following an off day yesterday, the Jays are in Atlanta tonight to open a three-game set against the Braves. A little over a week out from the World Cup, and Canada has beat Uzbekistan 2-0 in a pre-tournament match yesterday in Edmonton. Team Canada will have one more tune-up against Ireland on Friday before the World Cup opens on June 12th. Manny Malhotra has been named the head coach of the Vancouver Canucks. The former NHLer most recently coached the Abbotsford Canucks in the AHL. And the Carolina Hurricanes and Vegas Golden Knights square off in Game 1 of the Stanley Cup Final tonight. This is the third time the Golden Knights have played in the Cup Final since joining the NHL as an expansion team in 2017.
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5: Oh, yeah!
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1: Sunshine this morning with a few clouds expected to roll in around noon, a high of 22. Tonight, a few clouds, a low of 8. Tomorrow, mainly sunny, a high of 24. Right now, it's 9.
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0: 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Good morning. It is 8:44. Eric here with you. Weatherman Eric here to give you a little report. It's currently 13 degrees and sunny. It's looking nice outside. It is going to be a high of 22 today. It is dropping down to 8 tonight into a high of 24 tomorrow. If we look at Thursday, it's going to be a high of 27 with sunshine. And then I hope the weather holds off. I'm going to be at Bobcat of Grey Bruce on Friday from 10 till 2, and they're saying Friday's going to be a high of 27 with a chance of rain dropping down to 15 that evening. Saturday's looking like more of the same, chance of rain, high of 24. Sunday's looking like more of the same, high of 25 with a chance of rain, and then more of the same on Monday, 25 with a chance of rain. So hey, hopefully that chance is not...
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4: Who has a birthday on June the 2nd? Well, the total package Lex Luger turns 68. Happy birthday to him. Everybody's favorite commissioner, Gary Bettman, turns 74 today. Happy birthday to him. Jerry Mathers, a.k.a. Beaver Cleaver, he turns 78 today. Happy birthday to him. The great Charlie Watts from the Rolling Stones would have turned 85 today. Happy birthday to him. Pope Pius X would have turned 191 today. Happy birthday to him. And last but certainly not least, King Ferdinand I of Naples would have turned 603 today. So, if you or someone you know are celebrating a birthday, party like you're turning 603.
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Just a reminder that Choose Your Cool is back. You may have missed the sounder for qualifiers at 8 a.m., but don't worry. We have another one at noon and another one at 3 p.m. every single weekday. And these packages that you could win, man, oh my God, some of this stuff is absolutely insane. What about from BMR Lease Lumber in Goderich, a gift card for the Upper Canada Kitchen and Bath Design Center? 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

0: You know, a breakup shouldn't be this drastic, but here we are. Cool 94.5. Good morning. My name is Eric. It's 9:15, and here's a fun headline for you. Pennsylvania man tried tearing down his home with an excavator after his wife said their marriage was over. Huh, I wonder why she wanted out. Wonder why she wanted to leave. Evidently in Pennsylvania, even if it's your house, you can still get in trouble for trying to destroy it. Mostly because his wife and other family members were inside when he began his little DIY project. Guys like this, man, I'm telling you. If I didn't read any more details of the story, I would have assumed he'd start trying to build a stupid-looking ballroom, allegedly for his own protection.
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0: Cool 94.5. It is now time for our daily affirmations. This was something I talked about when I was at the Hawk Theater AGM in Lucknow last night. Growth happens whether you like it or not. That's the scary thing about life. No matter what happens to you, all those bad things that occurred, all those bad things that kept happening sequentially over and over and over again. You know how Shakespeare says, sorrows come not as single spies, but in battalions. Maybe you've had a battalion lately. Here's the thing. You are going to be who you are destined to be against your will. Because time keeps going forward. Time keeps marching forward. You will hit the pillow at the end of the day. Your thoughts will process. You will learn things. The cool thing about learning is, once again, it happens whether you want to or not. So don't worry about the destination. Don't worry about getting there. You just keep putting one foot in front of the other. And before you know it, you'll turn around, look back, and go, oh my God, well, at least I'm not there anymore. You know? That's all for our daily affirmations for today. Join me again for some more tomorrow.
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0: Cool 94.5. That does it for me. We done reached the end of the line for the show for today. Thank you for hanging out with me. I will be back tomorrow. Same bat time, same bat channel for your Wednesday. So have yourself a wonderful wonderful day, a wonderful afternoon, a wonderful evening, and a wonderful night. And we'll talk next time. See you later, skater.
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It's Middays with Kate on Cool. Good morning. Another gorgeous day ahead of us. Question for you. Are you a leftovers type of person? You know, do you find things taste better the next day? I mean, some things really do. There's a bit of science apparently behind why and some info on how it could actually be better for you. I'll have details coming up.

0: Hey, good morning. It's Middays with Kate on Cool. Are you a fan of leftovers? I mean, there's probably certain foods that you actually get excited to have the next day. What about leftover pizza? There is some science behind why a lot of people say it's better the next day and it's actually better for you. So they did a study. They say the temperature affects not just the way something feels in your mouth, but the way in which your brain registers the flavor. So in the study they did of taste perception and temperature, they found that the molecular channels that give us our sense of taste are directly sensitive to heat and cold. Cold temperatures activate the receptor for saltiness. So if you eat something that's cold, you might find the salty flavors seem a little bit more intense when the food is chilled. Cold temperatures can also mute the harsh or bitter flavors and amplify the sweetness. So they say cold pizza is actually structurally better. The oil and water naturally separate into layers, doesn't let the dough become soggy. Nobody likes soggy pizza. And then the cheese from becoming too soft as well. So they say, after they did the study, basically chilled carbs, you'll end up with a lower glycemic index, better insulin sensitivity, reduced inflammation and protect your colon. You'll feel fuller for longer and your body can't fully break down all that starch, I guess. So it means you absorb fewer calories from the same portion. So yes, don't skip out on that leftover pizza. Don't bother heating it up. Pack it up in your lunch and have it today.
1: I am the fountain of affection. I'm the

It's Middays with Kate on Cool. So this is the week the federal government is sending out a one-time payment for the new Canada Groceries and Essentials Benefit. I'll have details on that coming up.

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7: A few clouds expected to roll in around noon. Still going to be pretty sunny, though. A high of 22. Tonight, a few clouds, a low of 8. Tomorrow, mainly sunny. A high of 24.
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It's my days with Kate on Cool. You know how we've talked about there is a day for everything? I don't know who comes up with these, but today is actually National Leave Work Early today. If you need some excuses, they put together a list. I will share some of those with you coming up.

It's middays with Kate on Cool. Good morning. So there really is a day for everything, and today happens to be National Leave Work Early Day. I mean, it's going to be a beautiful day. Would be nice to kind of take off a little earlier. If you need some excuses, here's a few for you. Your dog ate something questionable. You're not sure what it is. Dog is sick. Need to go home. No one's going to question that. No one wants to picture what you could be walking home to. You broke a tooth, you know, you'd have to put it at the back, obviously, but any kind of dental emergency are good. They say your car broke down is another good one. I don't know if that will really work. Jury duty, you'll have to prove that, so I'm not sure that one's good. A pipe burst at your house, that's a good one. That might work. Your physical is taking longer than expected. You know, you slip out for lunch, you don't want to return home, just say that you've had a physical and it's, you know, a lot longer than you thought. Why not? Some people seem to think the best excuse is not at all. Basically, say nothing. Need to head home early today. I've got something important I need to take care of. I mean, you leave it super vague, you might just be able to participate in National Leave Work Early Day.

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It's Middays with Kate on Cool. Good morning. What started out as something that the student council at a school decided to do for an 11-year-old Eli Belser, who is battling stage 4 cancer right now. They decided to use the song Don't Stop Believin' as their rally cry, sending a message of hope and resilience to Eli, has gone viral. In fact, it's gone worldwide. Such a cool story. I'll have details on that coming up.

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5: A few clouds expected to roll in around noon. Still going to be pretty sunny, though. A high of 22. Tonight, a few clouds, a low of 8. Tomorrow, mainly sunny, a high of 24.
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0: have a Molson muscle, but we did run a couple clicks this morning.
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3: I love it. You know, the guys in Journey would absolutely love this too. And I'm not sure if they've got word on it. We haven't heard anything about it yet, but I'm sure it will. Right now, though, it's going viral. It's spread across all of the United States and worldwide. So if you've got a school, you're a teacher, you've got some kids, certainly join in on this. It's inspiring millions of people right now. I mean, this just started off as the members of Student Council wanting to do something nice for him, and it has gone worldwide. It's gone viral. Just a really special way to send some love to Eli.

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1: With an update from CKNXNewsToday.ca, I'm Scott Kitching. Residents who have not yet filled out their 2026 census questionnaire could soon be getting a knock on their door. Stats Canada is beginning in-person follow-ups this week. Census enumerators will be knocking on doors to remind residents to complete the census and offer assistance. All employees will be carrying official Stats Canada identification, which can be verified through the Census Helpline. Under the Statistics Act, all Canadian households are required to complete a Census of Population questionnaire. All of the information collected is then used to inform decisions on things like healthcare needs, transportation plans, and other services. A sign that will help beachgoers in Kincardine decide if it's safe to go swimming in Lake Huron will soon go online. The municipality has announced it will officially flip the switch on the smart beach light on June 12th. The light uses green, yellow, and red signals, like a traffic light, to indicate current water conditions. Two memorial benches in honor of families affected by drownings will be dedicated as part of the upcoming ribbon-cutting ceremony. The executive director of Victim Services Huron Perth is being recognized provincially for her work supporting victims of crime across the region. Deborah Logue has received the Attorney General's Victim Services Award of Distinction. It's an honor that highlights leadership and impact in victim support services across Ontario. Logue says she was surprised by the recognition.
2: There's a lot of growth and repair and strengthening of the organization across Huron, but also took on Perth 2 years ago, so some of that has definitely enhanced the organization and the further reach that we have to the victims that are being impacted.
1: Logue says much of her focus over the past decade has been on awareness and accessibility. Canada-U.S. Trade Minister Dominic LeBlanc is in Washington today for the face-to-face meeting with American Trade Representative Jameson Greer. The Canadian Press reports Canada's chief trade negotiator, Janice Charette, will accompany LeBlanc for the meeting. Official trade talks between the two nations have yet to begin as the mandatory review of the Canada-U.S.-Mexico Agreement on Trade quickly approaches. Both Canada and Mexico are preparing for lengthy negotiations with the U.S. And Donald Trump has signed a proclamation amending tariffs on copper, aluminum, and iron imports. The White House says it lowers tariffs on some steel and aluminum products to 15% from 25%, but increases it for others. Reuters says the products include certain types of agricultural machinery and residential heating, air conditioning, and ventilation equipment. For more on these and other stories, go to cknxnewstoday.ca.
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5: Stanley Cup Final Game 1 in Carolina. 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The Nashville Predators may be looking to Colorado for their next GM. According to TSN, the Preds have been granted permission to speak with Colorado General Manager Chris McFarland about a leadership role. The Blue Jays head south to take on the best team in baseball for 3 this week in Atlanta against the Braves. Left-hander Patrick Corbin on the hill for Toronto. 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And Basketball Hall of Fame coach Rick Adelman has died. He was 79 years old at the time of his death. For CKNX Sports, I'm Adam Bell.
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1: A mix of sun and cloud today with a high of 22. We'll have a few clouds tonight with a low near 8. Sunshine tomorrow, the high 24. Partly sunny Thursday, a high of 30. Cloudy and hot on Friday, the high again 30. For Saturday, cloudy with a chance of showers, a high of 24. And a mix of sun and cloud Sunday, slight chance of showers, and a high of 24.
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100. The album's recording sessions, apparently meticulous. Yes, lasted most of 1982. We even saw Phil Collins replace founding member Pete Willis midway through production. And if you ever wondered about the opening line of Rock of Ages, what does it mean? Well, apparently it's actually nonsense spoken by Mutt Lang, although it could be like something cool is being said in German. It isn't. The title for the song was actually after a church choir left behind a hymn book containing the word Rock of Ages, and Joe Elliott thought that was pretty cool. The song became a major hit, made it all the way to number 16 on the Billboard Hot 100 and number 1 on the mainstream rock charts.

This is your cool 80s launch. On June 2nd, 1986, Queen released A Kind of Magic. It was their 12th studio album, and the album was heavily inspired by the fantasy film Highlander. Don't know if you've ever seen that, but it actually has 6 of the 9 tracks that appeared in that movie. It was a massive hit everywhere across Europe. It reached number 1 in the UK and several other countries, while eventually earning multi-platinum sales. Now, the album was special. Every single member of the band got to contribute songs on this one. It also launched what would become Queen's final tour with Freddie Mercury, the Magic Tour of 1986. It's Queen and A Kind of Magic.

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And we have a birthday to celebrate today on your cool 80s lunch. Happy birthday to Tony Hadley, born June 2nd, 1960 in London, best known as the lead vocalist of the band Spandau Ballet. He co-founded the band back in 1976 alongside some of his school friends. They achieved international success in the 80s. They performed at Live Aid in 1985 in Wembley Stadium. After they broke up, though, in 1990, he decided to go on a solo career, released an album. He was in reality TV shows, Reborn in the USA, which he actually won in 2003. And in recognition of his charitable work, the Shooting Star Chase Children's Hospice Care, he was awarded a member of the Order of the British Empire in 2019. Happy birthday to Tony Hadley.

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5: A mix of sun and cloud today with a high of 22. We'll have a few clouds tonight with a low near 8. Sunshine tomorrow, the high 24. Partly sunny Thursday, a high of 30. Cloudy and hot on Friday, the high again 30. For Saturday, cloudy with a chance of showers, a high of 24. And a mix of sun and cloud Sunday, slight chance of showers, and a high of 24.
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0: This is your cool 80s lunch. Can you guess the year The Shining premiered, eventually becoming a horror classic? Can't watch it. Airplane was out. Love that one. 9 to 5 with Dolly Parton became a major box office hit. And The Dukes of Hazzard was one of the most watched shows on TV. We had the Terry Fox Marathon of Hope begin on April 12th. And, of course, we also had Pac-Man. Love that one. I was kind of addicted to that back in the 80s. How about you? If you guessed the year 1980, you would be correct. It was also the year the Ramones released Do You Remember Rock and Roll Radio. The song has a very nostalgic kind of feeling to it, sort of a tribute to the music and the radio stations that inspired the band while growing up in New York City during the 1960s. I'll play that song for you coming up in just a few.
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It's Middays with Kate on Cool. Apparently, today is a national leave work early day today. What a day. What a day to be tempted to leave work early. Apparently, one in three of us have done it and come up with some brilliant excuse to get off work. Maybe today you could say, I need to go home because I need to fill up my tank with some gas before it goes back up again tomorrow. Yeah, gas prices are set to rise about 8 cents per liter tomorrow. It's been nice seeing them drop down a little over the past couple of days, but back up again somewhere a little closer to $1.80, just underneath that, maybe $1.77 by tomorrow. This is the largest single day increase we've had since early May, and they've said basically that we can expect this to continue through June. Summer travel ramps up and global markets react to shifting supply signals. So yeah, 8 cent jump by tomorrow. If you can fill up today, again, after 6 o'clock is usually when it's cheapest.

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2: This is a bit of a surprise perhaps to you that one of the biggest albums of 1983 came with more than a little inspiration from the Rolling Stones. The year before, ZZ Top were touring Europe and guitarist Billy Gibbons was in a nightclub and he was taking note of all the people dancing their ass off to the Stones song Emotional Rescue. And it got Billy Gibbons thinking about why clubs didn't play his band's songs and how it had to do with what he realized were their limited rhythmic capabilities. To be blunt, in my words, they were too white. And so Billy Gibbons asked ZZ Top's longtime recording engineer, Terry Manning, what could be done. And so Manning started going to clubs, too, and studying beats, and that was the start of what would become the biggest album in the history of ZZ Top. The one with the TV dinners, and the legs, and the sharp-dressed man, and the Give Me All Your Lovin', Eliminator.
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What a gorgeous day again. Mainly sunny. 22 is our high, and that is where we are sitting for tonight. A few clouds, low getting down to 8 for tomorrow, 24. Thursday is going to be warm. Mainly sunny, a high of 30. Cloudy on Friday, again with a high of 30. So a couple of warm days coming our way. Well, don't forget, tomorrow it is Half Price Eats Wednesday. This is your chance to get $50 gift cards for only $25 to the Old Garage Wood-Fired Pizza in Walkerton. You've got Cowbell Brewing in Blythe and Funny Farm Burgers and Fries in Clayton. 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
9: A mix of sun and cloud today with a high of 22. We'll have a few clouds tonight with a low near 8. Sunshine tomorrow, the high 24. Partly sunny Thursday, a high of 30. Cloudy and hot on Friday, the high again 30. For Saturday, cloudy with a chance of showers, a high of 24. And a mix of sun and cloud Sunday, slight chance of showers, and a high of 24.
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Oh, time to talk a little nerdy. So, He-Man, Masters of the Universe, that movie is out in just a couple of days, getting some decent-ish reviews. But if you want to keep your ear out for something, it's the soundtrack, because Brian May said his old Red Special is all over it. No holding back on some of those guitar solos. Nice. All right, here's Brian May with Queen on Cool 94.5.

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0: Oh, so close to summer. You know it's very close to summer when Kim Mitchell's rolling through town, and he will be fairly soon, into Listowel at the very least. Now, if you want his complete tour schedule, just hit up Kim Mitchell's website. It's Chris on Cool 94.5. Hopefully you're having a fantastic day. But also, something else to keep in mind, counterfeit currency getting passed around once again, and Saugeen Shores police just reminding local businesses, be on alert. A little heads up that if somebody's trying to pass along a fake 50 or 100, you're going to want to double and triple check that. Now, if it's one of those things where maybe you happen to have gotten it because you went shopping or you just happen to have come across some counterfeit currency, you can always report that to the police as well as the suspicious activity. Just want everyone to be safe, okay? I'm not trying to throw, you know, Nana and Pop under the bus because it's birthday season or graduation season and they just are doing what they think is right. Again, just want to be extra diligent that that money is legit, okay?
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2: You finally got your advertisement plastered on the backrest of that bus stop bench. Looks good. 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Adam, Isaac, and Soderberg. 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So when Mr. and Mrs. Callahan park themselves on two-thirds of that bench a good half hour before their number 7 bus arrives, passersby can plainly see that Adam is lit. Should have advertised on the radio. Every word is heard. No misinterpretation. 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
5: A mix of sun and cloud today with a high of 22. We'll have a few clouds tonight with a low near 8. Sunshine tomorrow, the high 24. Partly sunny Thursday, a high of 30. Cloudy and hot on Friday, the high again 30. For Saturday, cloudy with a chance of showers, a high of 24. And a mix of sun and cloud Sunday, slight chance of showers, and a high of 24.
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0: REM on Cool 94.5, talking about money not too long ago. 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This time around, Old Garage Wood-Fired Pizza in Waukerton, Cowbell Brewing in Blythe, or Funny Farm Burgers and Fries in Clinton. 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Again, keep that in mind, and if you want to read up on those places in the meantime, head over to cool945.ca. We've got more posted there. 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
3: again in Dixieland. Hi, it's Jason McCoy. 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Guys, it's a quick test that just might end up saving your

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How awesome would that be? Now, you got to be listening weekdays at 8 a.m., noon, and 3 p.m. for that chance to qualify. And congratulations going out to you, Carrie Mason of Listowel, for qualifying this afternoon. Now, Carrie said if she ended up winning, she would go with the gift card for new appliances from Groves TV and Appliance Center in Clinton. But how about you? What would you go with? Like, would you go with that? Or would you go with a gift card from BMR Lease Lumber in Goderich that would be used towards the Upper Canada Kitchen and Bath Design Center? Or maybe you're getting a little restless these nights. You need a better sleep. How about the Sleep Like a King package from Austin's Appliances and Sleep Center in Goderich that includes a king-size upholstered bed frame from Julian Baudin, a king-size mattress from Kingsdown, mattresses and pillow protectors from Excelsior, and bedding including three sets of sheets, two pillows, duvet, and a duvet cover from Canadian Down and Feather. Those are just some of the options. You should really give them all a read over at cool945.ca. And also keep in mind, you could try to qualify online too. Good luck.

What type of wine goes best with laundry? Asking for a friend. Cool 94.5. Ah!

Whoa. I'm really not trying to make counterfeit the theme for this afternoon's show, but just a heads up, counterfeit merch. A lot of it was snatched up by police, and what to look for. We'll get into that after two songs on Cool.

0: Cool 94.5, Tragically Hip, one of many great Canadian artists who have taken part in Perfect Pitch, a new soundtrack for a new era of Canadian soccer. Really looking forward to the World Cup this year. Hey, it's Chris. Now, with that in mind, if you're also looking forward to it and you want to get in on some deals, just be very careful which ones you kind of gravitate towards, because if the deal's too good to be true, it probably is. And this story out of the GTA, like it was between Mississauga and Toronto, essentially, it's kind of eye-opening. Police seized over 16,000 items. Like, we're talking jerseys, flags, even replica World Cup trophies that had a street value of just over $3.5 million. So on the one hand, it's great this stuff is off the street, because usually when it comes to organized crime stuff, you know, they take the money and then funnel it back into the illegal activities. But the flip side of it is, okay, well, what do I look for if I'm shopping around for some of this World Cup merch, just to know it's legit? Well, on the one hand, like I said, if it's too good to be true, it probably is. But number two, it depends on how you're going to go about doing it. If it's online, just make sure the site is verified. If it's a face-to-face style interaction, you can always ask the individual for something like the serial number or the authentication number kind of thing. I just want you to be smart with that money, okay?
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7: A few clouds tonight with an overnight low near 8 degrees. It'll be sunny tomorrow with a high of 24. Partly sunny Thursday, the high 30. Cloudy on Friday, up to 30 again. On Saturday, cloudy with a chance of showers, a high of 24. And a mix of sun and cloud on Sunday, slight chance of showers, the high 24.
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0: They're coming to Mitchell in September. It is the Trues on Cool 94.5. Hey, it's Chris, and we're going to find out what's making headlines for today. I know a lot of people are super excited for the Stanley Cup Finals to kick off. A little bit of a preview there, because some hardware was also handed out for NHLers. That's all after Zeppelin on Cool.
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1: With an update from CKNXNewsToday.ca, I'm Scott Hitching. A teenager from Holmesville has pleaded guilty to first-degree murder in the horrific death of a young girl. The teen, who was 13 when he was arrested, entered the plea in Goderich Court this morning. He was charged in July of 2024 after a young girl was found stabbed to death near the former Holmesville Public School. An updated psychiatric assessment of the teen has been ordered and is to be entered in court in August, when a date for sentencing is expected to be set. In just over a week, the switch will be flipped on a new beach safety signal that will help Kincardine beachgoers decide if they want to go into the water. Miranda Chant has the details.
2: The smart beach light will be activated at Station Beach on June 12th. It will display either a green, yellow, or red signal similar to a traffic light to indicate current water conditions based on real-time environmental data. The hope is swimmers will routinely check the sign to decide if Lake Huron is calm enough to enter. The signal's been undergoing testing and calibration since its installation last month. A ribbon-cutting and bench dedication ceremony will be held to mark its official launch. Miranda Chant, CKNXNewsToday.ca.
1: The executive director of Victim Services Huron Perth is being recognized provincially for her work supporting victims of crime across the region. Deborah Logue has received the Attorney General's Victim Services Award of Distinction. It's an honor that highlights leadership and impact in victim support services throughout Ontario. Logue says she was surprised by the recognition.
3: In a lot of growth and repair and strengthening of the organization across Huron, but also took on Perth 2 years ago. So some of that has definitely enhanced the organization and the further reach that we have to the victims that are being impacted.
1: Logue says much of her focus over the past decade has been on awareness and accessibility. Residents who haven't filled out their 2026 census questionnaire might get a knock on their door soon. Stats Canada has begun in-person follow-ups this week. Census enumerators will be knocking on doors to remind residents that they need to complete the census. They'll also be offering any assistance that might be required. Under the Statistics Act, all Canadian households are required to complete a census of population questionnaire. All of the information collected is used to inform decisions on things like healthcare needs and transportation plans, as well as other government services. And it's been a while since he said it, but Donald Trump is once again musing about Canada becoming the 51st state. In a post on his Truth Social website, the U.S. president wrote 51st state and included a link to a Bloomberg News article that pointed out Canada has slipped into a technical recession because we've recorded two straight quarters of negative economic growth. And that caught the attention of Premier Doug Ford, who also took to social media and wrote, quote, "I can't believe I have to say this again, but Canada will never be the 51st state. Canada is not for sale," unquote. For more on these and other stories, go to cknxnewstoday.ca.
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5: Left-hander Patrick Corbin on the hill for the Blue Jays tonight. They're in Atlanta for three against the Braves, who currently have the best record in baseball. First pitch at 7:15 on AM920 CKNX. Huron County Fastball, Walton home to the Milverton Millwrights at 8. Brussels Bangers in Sebringville against the Sting at 8:30. The Stanley Cup Final begins tonight, Game 1, with the Carolina Hurricanes at home against the Vegas Golden Knights. Puck drop at 8. The Nashville Predators have officially hired Chris McFarland away from the Avalanche to serve as both GM and President of Hockey Ops in Colorado. Joe Sakic returns to GM duties on an interim basis. And Canada will be without captain Alfonso Davies for its opening match at the World Cup. Davies confirmed today he will miss the June 12th game against Bosnia and Herzegovina as he continues to recover from a hamstring injury. For CKNX Sports, I'm Adam Bell.
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1: A few clouds tonight with an overnight low near 8 degrees. It'll be sunny tomorrow with a high of 24. Partly sunny Thursday, the high 30. Cloudy on Friday, up to 30 again. On Saturday, cloudy with a chance of showers, a high of 24. And a mix of sun and cloud on Sunday, slight chance of showers, the high 24.
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If you never want to have to pay the old dad tax ever again, this would be quite the ticket to do it with. We'll tell you about it after two songs on Cool.

0: Cool 94.5. We know dads rock, but we want to hear about your dad that really rocks. How you do this is by telling us at cool945.ca, because Father's Day will be right around the corner, and you know you want to come up big. Never have to pay that dad tax again. Maybe if you end up winning, he'll go so far as to apologize for all those years that he yelled at you because you could not hold the flashlight correctly. I mean, that would do... That would be able to save so much on therapy. But anyway, here's what you have to do. Head over to cool945.ca, and starting the week of June 15th, Cool Mornings will be awarding a Dad's Rock gift certificate package that includes a $50 gift card from BMR Lease Lumber Goderich and Rockin' Duke's Pet Supplies in Listowel, Walkerton, Owen Sound, and Mount Forest. Five dads will be winners, and one cool dad will also be chosen for the Dad's Rock grand prize. That is from Tigwell Motorsports, Al Vanley, a prize package worth $1,000 that includes a Clearwater Design kayak and paddle. The Akawa model, it looks so awesome. Like I said, you would definitely be scoring huge points with your old dad if you come out on top. But what we have to do first is head on over to cool945.ca and fill out that online entry form for Dads That Rock.
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9: A few clouds tonight with an overnight low near 8 degrees. It'll be sunny tomorrow with a high of 24. Partly sunny Thursday, the high 30. Cloudy on Friday, up to 30 again. On Saturday, cloudy with a chance of showers, a high of 24. And a mix of sun and cloud on Sunday, slight chance of showers, the high 24.
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0: Sheepdogs, I don't know, cool, 94.5, and even though it is absolutely beautiful out right now, a lot of focus is on the ice. Stanley Cup Finals begin tonight. Also in the NHL, some hardware was dished out, some seat changes, some kind of going back to what they used to be, and the Owen Sound Attack made a trade about a half hour ago. We'll get to all those details, news, sports, and weather after a group that's touring for 50-ish and the Counting Crows.
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1: 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A Holmesville youth has pleaded guilty to first-degree murder in the death of a young girl. The teen appeared in Goderich Court this morning to enter the plea, telling the judge it was being done voluntarily. He was charged in July of 2024 after a young girl was found stabbed to death near the former Holmesville Public School. An updated psychiatric assessment of the teen has been ordered by the court. Sentencing will occur at a later date. A sign that will help beachgoers in Kincardine decide if it's safe to take a swim in Lake Huron will soon go online. The municipality has announced it will officially flip the switch on the smart beach light on June 12th. The light uses green, yellow, and red signals, similar to a traffic signal, to indicate current water conditions. Two memorial benches in honor of families affected by drownings will be dedicated as part of the upcoming ribbon ceremony. Victim Services Huron Perth Executive Director Deborah Logue has received the Attorney General's Victim Services Award of Distinction. The award highlights individuals who have made significant contributions to victim support services across Ontario. Logue says the challenges facing clients have grown in recent years, especially as cost of living pressures increase.
2: Really, it's the difference that we do make in those lives that do reach out to us that fuel us to go on. I've had some fantastic staff that I've worked with over the years and volunteers as well. So it's very humbling to know how much people are willing to give.
1: The organization says the award also reflects the work of frontline staff and volunteers who support victims across Huron and Perth counties. Prime Minister Mark Carney has admitted Canada's economy has some weaknesses right now, but he is not using the word recession. CTV reports the Prime Minister commented after yesterday's news from Stats Canada that said our economy shrank slightly in the most recent quarter, marking the second straight month of decline. Now, that meets the technical definition of a recession, but Carney says his government has been, quote, laying the foundations for a stronger, more resilient, more independent Canadian economy, unquote. Now, the negative growth in Canada's economy has led Donald Trump to once again bring up the talk of Canada becoming the 51st state. In a post on his Truth Social website, the U.S. president wrote 51st state and included a link to a Bloomberg News article that noted Canada has slipped into a technical recession. The post drew a response from Premier Doug Ford, who wrote on social media, quote, I can't believe I have to say this again, but Canada will never be the 51st state. Canada is not for sale, unquote. For more on these and other stories, go to cknxnewstoday.ca.
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4: Stanley Cup Final Game 1 in Carolina. The Hurricanes looking for their first cup since 2006. Open at home against the Vegas Golden Knights. Puck drop at 8 o'clock. The Nashville Predators have hired Avalanche GM Chris McFarland as their new general manager and president of hockey operations. Joe Sakic takes over in Colorado on an interim basis. The Blue Jays head south to take on the best team in baseball for three this week in Atlanta against the Braves. Left-hander Patrick Corbin on the hill for Toronto. 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Tri-City Men's Soccer League, Huron at home against Red Academy at Spinrite Field, kickoff at 9. And Canada will be without captain Alphonso Davies for its World Cup opener on June 12th against Bosnia and Herzegovina due to a hamstring injury. For CKNX Sports, I'm Adam Bell.
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1: A few clouds tonight with an overnight low near 8 degrees. It'll be sunny tomorrow with a high of 24. Partly sunny Thursday, the high 30. Cloudy on Friday, up to 30 again. On Saturday, cloudy with a chance of showers, a high of 24. And a mix of sun and cloud on Sunday, slight chance of showers, the high 24.
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Josh Jordan, going to be in Kitchener, a part of Blues Fest on August the 6th. And if you want ticket info, just hit up her site. We'll hear from Sass after Depeche Mode and Toronto on Cool.

thankful for Facebook. 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
1: To this day, I still have some frugal habits from my childhood that I can't quite shake. Like, it's still hard for me to use a whole paper towel. You know what I mean? I want to rip it in two. I give the other half to my boo. If I'm at a restaurant, they hand out a wet towelette. Usually, I don't use it right away. I'm like, hey, let me put that in my pocket. I want to save it for later. It's too special for now. It's wet. It's individually wrapped. So it feels like a commitment. When you choose to deploy it, you got one shot. Make it count. And every now and then a situation will come up and you'll be like, oh, is it time? Nah, yeah, this ain't that bad. I got some napkins. I got condensation on my ice water. I just go like that. I'm good. I can't waste a whole towelette on this. So you wait. You continue to wait. And finally, one day, you find a moment that's worthy. You excited to get your satisfaction. You open the wrapper to find all the liquid is gone. Now you're trying to clean your barbecue fingers with what's basically a used dryer sheet.
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0: Oh, yeah! Cool 94.5 weather.
6: A few clouds tonight with an overnight low near 8 degrees. It'll be sunny tomorrow with a high of 24. Partly sunny Thursday, the high 30. Cloudy on Friday, up to 30 again. On Saturday, cloudy with a chance of showers, a high of 24. And a mix of sun and cloud on Sunday, slight chance of showers, the high 24.
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0: You know, sometimes all you have to do is just take one look and you go, there it is. That's the sign I was looking for. And that could be it for you with the Cool Pet of the Week. 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So if you want to head on over there, watch one of those videos, and if you do feel like contacting Adopt-A-Pet Pet Rescue in Lucknow, it's all up at cool945.ca. All right, that does it for me. I am taking off for the night. Thanks again for tuning in into Cool. Have a great evening. 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

0: Kelly here from Water and Wellness in Walkerton. 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
1: 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A Holmesville youth has pleaded guilty to first-degree murder in the death of a young girl. The teen appeared in Goderich Court this morning to enter the plea, telling the judge it was being done voluntarily. He was charged in July of 2024 after a young girl was found stabbed to death near the former Holmesville Public School. An updated psychiatric assessment of the teen has been ordered by the court. Sentencing will occur at a later date. A sign that will help beachgoers in Kincardine decide if it's safe to take a swim in Lake Huron will soon go online. The municipality has announced it will officially flip the switch on the smart beach light on June 12th. The light uses green, yellow, and red signals, similar to a traffic signal, to indicate current water conditions. Two memorial benches in honor of families affected by drownings will be dedicated as part of the upcoming ribbon ceremony. Victim Services Huron Perth Executive Director Deborah Logue has received the Attorney General's Victim Services Award of Distinction. The award highlights individuals who have made significant contributions to victim support services across Ontario. Logue says the challenges facing clients have grown in recent years, especially as cost of living pressures increase.
2: Really, it's the difference that we do make in those lives that do reach out to us that fuel us to go on. I've had some fantastic staff that I've worked with over the years and volunteers as well. So it's very humbling to know how much people are willing to give.
1: The organization says the award also reflects the work of frontline staff and volunteers who support victims across Huron and Perth counties. Prime Minister Mark Carney has admitted Canada's economy has some weaknesses right now, but he is not using the word recession. CTV reports the Prime Minister commented after yesterday's news from Stats Canada that said our economy shrank slightly in the most recent quarter, marking the second straight month of decline. Now, that meets the technical definition of a recession, but Carney says his government has been, quote, laying the foundations for a stronger, more resilient, more independent Canadian economy, unquote. Now, the negative growth in Canada's economy has led Donald Trump to once again bring up the talk of Canada becoming the 51st state. In a post on his Truth Social website, the U.S. president wrote 51st state and included a link to a Bloomberg News article that noted Canada has slipped into a technical recession. The post drew a response from Premier Doug Ford, who wrote on social media, quote, I can't believe I have to say this again, but Canada will never be the 51st state. Canada is not for sale, unquote. For more on these and other stories, go to cknxnewstoday.ca. I was born
3: again in Dixie. Hi, it's Jason McCoy. You know, music's given me a lot of great moments, but nothing means more than time with my dad. 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Guys, it's a quick test that just might end up saving your life.
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5: Left-hander Patrick Corbin on the hill for the Blue Jays tonight. They're in Atlanta for three against the Braves, who currently have the best record in baseball. First pitch at 7:15 on AM 920 CKNX. Huron County Fastball, Walton home to the Milverton Millwrights at 8. Brussels Bangers in Sebringville against the Sting at 8:30. The Stanley Cup Final begins tonight. Game 1 with the Carolina Hurricanes at home against the Vegas Golden Knights. Puck drop at 8. The Nashville Predators have officially hired Chris McFarland away from Colorado to serve as both general manager and president of hockey operations for the Avalanche. Joe Sakic will return to GM duties on an interim basis. TMSL Huron can take over sole possession of first place if they can beat Red Academy at Spinrite Field in Listowel at 9. And Canada will be without captain Alphonso Davies for its opening match at the World Cup. Davies confirmed today he will miss the June 12th game against Bosnia and Herzegovina as he continues to recover from a hamstring injury. For CKNX Sports, I'm Adam Bell.
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1: A few clouds tonight with an overnight low near 8 degrees. It'll be sunny tomorrow with a high of 24. Partly sunny Thursday, the high 30. Cloudy on Friday, up to 30 again. On Saturday, cloudy with a chance of showers, a high of 24. And a mix of sun and cloud on Sunday, slight chance of showers, the high 24.
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6: A few clouds tonight with an overnight low near 8 degrees. It'll be sunny tomorrow with a high of 24. Partly sunny Thursday, the high 30. Cloudy on Friday, up to 30 again. On Saturday, cloudy with a chance of showers, a high of 24. And a mix of sun and cloud on Sunday, slight chance of showers, the high 24.
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0: 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You gotta be there. Cool 94.5 weather.
3: A few clouds tonight with an overnight low near 8 degrees. It'll be sunny tomorrow with a high of 24. Partly sunny Thursday, the high 30. Cloudy on Friday, up to 30 again. On Saturday, cloudy with a chance of showers, a high of 24. And a mix of sun and cloud on Sunday, slight chance of showers, the high 24.
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